what's happening, classic rockers? Eric Slater, 1029 The Rattler. And look at that. We've got another big week. Route 66 Motor Speedway this Saturday night. It is kids' night. 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You know, for the grown-ups. Hey, speaking of free tickets, the next big double tribute coming your way at Shark Beach. 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I'll see you back here bright and early in the AM with all the details.

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Hey, what's happening, Classic Rockers? Eric Slater, 1029 The Rattler. And look at that. We've got another big week. Route 66 Motor Speedway this Saturday night. It is Kids Night. 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

Hey, what's happening, Classic Rockers? Eric Slater, 1029 The Rattler. And look at that. We've got another big week. 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

Hey, what's happening, Classic Rockers? Eric Slater, 1029 The Rattler. And look at that. We've got another big week. Route 66 Motor Speedway this Saturday night. It is kids' night. 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You know, for the grown-ups. Hey, speaking of free tickets, the next big double tribute coming your way at Shark Beach. 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

Hey, what's happening, Classic Rockers? Eric Slater, 1029 The Rattler. And look at that. We've got another big week. Route 66 Motor Speedway this Saturday night. It is kids' night. 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If you want to win them, you hang with Iris at noon. 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

Hey, what's happening, Classic Rockers? Eric Slater, 1029 The Rattler. And look at that. We've got another big week. Route 66 Motor Speedway this Saturday night. It is kids' night. 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You know, for the grown-ups. Hey, speaking of free tickets, the next big double tribute coming your way at Shark Beach. 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Cool collectible tee, we're breaking out concert tickets. 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
1: Rumors spreading around in that Texas town about the shack outside the game. You know what I'm talking about. Just let me know if you wanna go to that home out on the range. They got a lot of nice girls.

Hey, what's happening, Classic Rockers? Eric Slater, 1029 The Rattler. And look at that. We've got another big week. Route 66 Motor Speedway this Saturday night. It is kids' night. 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You know, for the grown-ups. Hey, speaking of free tickets, the next big double tribute coming your way at Shark Beach. August 22nd, the one I'm waiting for, Van Halen and Tom Petty. 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

in the mornings. Certainly appreciate you guys hanging out. Going to be another hot one today. Sunny, hot 100. We're going to probably hang around the 100s all across the weekend. Cool night at the racetrack this weekend. I got all your details. Going to be talking back to school. Harley Heroes, Route 66. 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

0: So it's quite possibly we understated kids' night out there at Route 66 Motor Speedway. Good morning, 1029 The Rattler, Eric Slater. So here's the deal. You know, every year I knew that they did a bike giveaway. I did not know, like, for instance, I don't know how many bikes are going to be out there this year. But last year, they gave away over 100 bicycles. And as you're coming through the gate, they give you a ticket, and they just do drawings all night long. So your kiddo, not only in free, could walk out of there with a free bicycle Saturday night. It's kids' night. Make sure you and the family are there. I've got your shot to get on that pass list coming up in the 8 o'clock.
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You know, I just realized we're about 1 week out from Harley Heroes, which we are hoping will be the biggest blood drive of the summer. Details coming up here in about 15 minutes on how you can make that happen for us. Thank you.

0: I mean, it's 40 pairs of tickets. 40 pairs of tickets were given away at Hartley Heroes to arguably the hottest tribute of the summer. We're talking Van Halen, Tom Petty, August 22nd over there at Shark Beach. 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

I mean, it's almost like they said, hey, Eric, what tribute do you want to see this year at Shark Beach? I'm like, Van Halen, Tom Petty? And boom, it's like we willed it into existence. August 22nd, it's going down on the beach. If you want to win tickets, make sure you are hanging out with Mighty Iris today at noon. She's going to make that magic happen for you. News of the weird and unnatural on the way. Preview just around the corner. Hey, thanks for starting your Friday. 102.9 The Rattler.

0: And you and you. 1029 The Rattler, Led Zeppelin. Eric's later in the morning. Sorry for the singing. I hope you guys are off to a wonderful start. Welcome to Friday. Got your news of the weird and unnatural just around the corner. I've got bad baby names. Bad baby names. Would you give up like your height? Let's say you're a 5'10". If you could exchange 2 inches of your height for money, would you do that? Your next healthy drink could be non-alcoholic beer. Porta potty pulled over, and it's Friday, so you know I've got your nerd news. It's all coming up here in about 10 minutes. Got warrants coming up next.
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Steve Miller, 102.9 The Rattler, Eric Slater in the mornings. I haven't checked the rain gauge because, although my wife tells me I am a man of a certain age that it would be perfectly acceptable for me to have a rain gauge, I do not. But I did enjoy a little bit of that rain on the overnight, so there you go. Good morning. Hope you guys are off to a great start. Welcome to Friday. We've got another shot at getting on the pass list for Route 66 Motor Speedway. That is coming up just after, is it around 8:30-ish? I think we're going to do that. That will be our final pair of passes. So if you want to get out there to Kids Night, it's free for the kids 12 and under. They got a shot at winning a bicycle, fireworks, free hot dogs, lots of cool giveaways. This is definitely the weekend you want to be out there. So good morning. Ladies and gentlemen, I give to you the news of the weird. Krusty the Clown for The Simpsons, designed to look like Homer. Ironically, Bart worships Krusty, who's just like his dad but famous. There's an early plan for Krusty to be revealed as Homer, but the idea was dropped. The Beatles were once in talks to star in the Lord of the Rings movie, with Paul as Frodo, Ringo as Sam, George as Gandalf, and John as Gollum. They even approached Stanley Kubrick to direct, but J.R.R. Tolkien nixed the project. Thank you, Mr. Tolkien. John Hughes came up with the idea for Ferris Bueller's Day Off on February 25th, 1985, pitched and sold it the very next day, and finished the screenplay by March 3rd. Perfumes were originally put near the door at department stores to cover the smell of horse manure and car exhaust from the streets. Between 10 and 12% of the world's population is left-handed, so if you are left-handed, you're just a little bit more special is what that is. I want to skip this one. The most unusual baby names, we'll get to that. According to Social Security Administration data, there's a list of unusual names that were only given to 10 or fewer children in 2025. So are they bad baby names or are they just unusual? I'm going to go ahead and say they're kind of bad, actually. For girls, Tsunami. Maybelline. Infant Girl. Infant Girl was a name. Beretta. Aloe. Mattel. Willow Dean. Luxury. Linen. Earth. Elysium. And Ethereal. All very bad. Those are all very bad names. I'm sorry. For the boys, there's Howdy. There you go. Papa. Three. Matrix. Decree. Gator. You know what? I like Gator. Let's name him Gator. I love it. Chaos, Demon. That's not good. Utah, Billin, Ferrari, Billion, excuse me, Ferrari, Oxford, Corduroy, and Rayon. Would you trade inches for wealth? Now, hold on. Hold on. It's not those inches. It's your height that we're talking about. A silly online poll asked how many inches of your height you are willing to lose for money. And there's some pretty big payouts to make it worthwhile for most people. 4,700 people voted, and here are the results. 19% say they would give up 2 inches of their height for only $300,000. 9% said they would give up 4 inches for $750,000. 16% said they would give up 6 inches for $2.5 million. And 4% said they would give up 8 inches for $7 million. 30% say they would be willing to give up 10 inches for $50 million. So 78% of people have a price, but the rest aren't budging. Finally, 21% say people say they wouldn't do anything for any of these options. In the comments, people complain that this is once again making life easy for tall people who can afford to lose a few inches. So today's National Beer Day. Did you know that? Today is National Beer Day. To celebrate, you can crack open a favorite brew, even if you go the non-alcoholic route. But in the future, it could be some kind of weird, healthy beer drink. New article in Men's Fitness say the next wellness drink trend could be a functional beer. Now, what's that? Basically, a beer that's either non-alcoholic or a low ABV that's also fortified with good vitamins and supplements. Quote, adaptogens like, can I say this word? Ashwagandha? Is it ashwagandha?
and reishi for stress, nootropics like L-theanine, and caffeine for calm focus. And caffeine for calm focus? I don't know if I get calm focus out of caffeine, but there's that. As well as botanicals, electrolytes, and even, it's got electrolytes. So anyway, a healthy beer could be coming your way. It'll be interesting to see if any functional beer

It was ejecting toilet paper onto the interstate. The Highway Patrol said it was actually a serious issue. It was creating a littering issue and a potential hazard for other drivers. On the plus side, it sounds like it was clean toilet paper. One official said all cargo, even a porta potty, must be properly fastened to prevent debris from entering the roadway. Unsecured loads can lead to dangerous distractions, collisions, or unexpected obstacles. It sounds like the driver was cited, but there aren't any specifics on that. The police shared a photo on social media. One commenter joked, if this had happened during the great TP shortage, people would have been stopping over, pulling up, and grabbing it and running off. And finally, it's Friday, so here's some nerd news. The sharpest images ever captured of the sun were just taken by a solar telescope in Hawaii. The result's pretty incredible. The new pictures reveal just how dynamic the surface of the sun really is. It's like a whirlpool of superheated plasma bursts churning all across the sun. Researchers say this could explain the origins of solar storms that could be disruptive to satellites and power grids. The swirling motion may be why the sun's outer atmosphere reaches temps above 1 million degrees Celsius. Scientists, meanwhile, have just discovered that avocado trees switch between male and female flower phases twice a day. It's from a gene called SDMYB. It appears to control the timing, and they found out it's been around for about 42 million years. Here's how it works. Avocado flowers open twice over 2 days. At first, they function as females and then later as male, and different tree types nearby follow opposite schedules to encourage cross-pollination. And now you know. That's your news of the weird and unnatural. Good morning. Hey, next hour, we're going to get you hooked up. Route 66. Motor Speedway, kids night, but we're going to get the adults in free too. Stick around.

0: Red Hot Chili Peppers, 102.9 The Rattler. Good morning. What's going on, Friday? Hope you guys are off to a great start. I want this on your calendar. Can I impose that? So here's the deal. August 15th, that is pretty much one. We got 1 week from tomorrow. August 15th, we've got Harley Heroes. Man, this is a big blood drive. We want this to be one of the... We want it to be, honestly, the biggest blood drive of the summer. So, the Rattler teaming up with Trips Harley Davidson and, of course, Coffee Memorial Blood Center to make that happen. We cannot do that without you. We are going to reward you with a pair of tickets. That's a pair of tickets per donor, up to 40 pairs of tickets. Thank you, Shark Beach. None of that would even be possible without Shark Beach, an incredible partner on this. And they're going to give us a pair of tickets for the first 40 donors. That's a lot of tickets. The first, we're talking 40 donors. Not just the first 40 people to show up. It doesn't work that way. You have to be able to donate blood. That's the most important part. The first 40 people to do so are going to get a pair of tickets to Shark Beach on August 22nd for the big Van Halen Tom Petty tribute. That thing is going to be massive. And we definitely want you guys to be a part of that. So August 15th. That's when the blood drive is. Trips Harley Davidson inside the Hog Room. So nice and air conditioned. Our friends from Walk-Ons are going to be out there serving up tasty treats. It's going to be a really cool thing. And of course, the t-shirt this year is an incredible t-shirt. I don't want you guys to not get this t-shirt. So OBI.org if you want to make your appointment in advance, which would probably be the good thing to do. I know that we've already got about 15 people signed up for that. Man, get in there, set up your appointment, be one of the first 40, and we're going to get you hooked up.
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committed to classic rock. 102.9 The Rattler. Good morning. Hope you guys are off to a great start. Got your shot at Route 66 coming up here in, I'm looking at the clock. I don't know, maybe 30 minutes or so. Going to give you a shot at those tickets. Maybe less. Just keep it locked in this hour because we're going to make that happen for you. Also, coming up here in about 15 minutes, have you reached your peak happiness? And according to this, I have well surpassed it. But I don't believe it for a second. We'll run that down for you. Here's Van Halen.

0: Amarillo's classic rock station, 102.9 The Rattler. Welcome to Friday. Man, I hope this one's not a bummer. That's kind of what I'm hoping. Have you reached your peak happiness? There's apparently an age where we all reach our peak happiness. And I've already surpassed my peak happiness, apparently. So good news if you're approaching your late 40s, a new survey says that 47 is when most people hit their peak health and happiness. A poll of 2,000 folks said people in their late 40s, like 47, 48, often feel fitter, happier, and more confident than ever before. It's because they finally understand their bodies better. They're more likely to buy healthier foods, cut back on partying. That was a big thing. And another big factor is their perspective. People in their late 40s said that they focus more on their well-being than instead of their appearance. So you're seeking peace, not riches. Is that true? I don't know. So if you're not 47 yet, there's something to look forward to. And if you've passed 47, hold on to it, baby. Just hold on to it. If you guys want to get on the Route 66 Motor Speedway, man, I've got your shot coming up here. We're going to do that here in about 15 minutes. Hang tight.
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Great to see you. I'll bring some trinkets and whatnot. When they're gone, they're gone. But yeah, we're going to have a great time out there. Kids 12 and under are absolutely free. Kids 12 and under are free. They are doing a bicycle giveaway. Now, here's the deal. I don't know how many bicycles. They could have 10 bicycles, 15. I think last year they had over 100 bicycles to give away, which is incredible, right? So we had that, the fireworks. I think they're doing free hot dogs. All classes are back in action. I talked to a guy that's, has got a street stock, and he says, yeah, man, I mean, we're racing for, I think it's like $2,066. Anytime you put cash on the table, man, the racing is just so good. It's going to be one of the best nights out of the entire race season, and it's going down this Saturday night. Again, all kids are in free, but if you are a grown up and want to go, text me your first and last name right now. 806-350-1029. That's 806-350-1029. First and last name. Text me now, the ninth person through. I'm going to put you on the pass list for some hot racing action. Good luck.

Congratulations to Jessica Hardy, was the ninth person through. Got herself on the Rattler Pass list. Route 66 Motor Speedway Hot Racing Action is back this coming Saturday. It is Kids Night. Kids 12 and under are free, and so is Jessica, who's going to be out at the track. You could be too, man. Do not miss out on Saturday night.

0: local teachers out. And if you are a local Texas Panhandle teacher, stop by the Facebook page. If you've got a wants and needs list that you've created in Amazon, we would love for you to post that up in the comments section of our back to school post. It's pinned right there to the top of our Facebook page. We would love for you to follow us, because we're needy like that. But we are certainly encouraging parents to maybe go find their kids' teacher, local businesses who want to help the teachers clear their list. And we still got time for you to do that. So stop by the Facebook page. Do it today. Make sure you get your list up there, teachers. And if you can help those teachers clear the list, that would be greatly appreciated. Hey, summer, we ain't done, not even close. Trips Harley-Davidson is only getting started. The 2026 lineup is on the floor, and you still have time to make it.
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OBI.org. 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We're teaming up with Shark Beach. 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You guys are awesome. 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

0: 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Foo Fighters, Eric Slater in the mornings. Welcome to Friday. Man, I hope you're excited about Friday. I am super excited about Route 66 Motor Speedway this coming Saturday night. Again, it is it's kids' night, and I don't want you to miss out on any of it. Kids are in free. That's kids 12 and under are free. Had a great phone call yesterday, and they were talking about, hey, you know, what they do is all the drivers out there will bring a bike. Some of them will bring two or three bikes. Some of them, we never know how many bikes we're going to have, but what they'll do is they'll hand you a ticket when you come through the gate, I think, and they're just going to draw numbers all night long for bicycles. I mean, that is so cool. This is the night at Route 66 Motor Speedway. If you're looking for the biggest bang for your buck, for the family to get out and have a great time, you just don't want to miss out on this. So, I think gates are, I think they're at 5. I think they're at 5 normally, is when they start letting folks in. Don't miss out on this. This is going to be one of the biggest nights of the summer, Route 66 Motor Speedway. So, come out for kids' night. Kids are in. Kids 12 and under are free. I think they're doing free hot dogs. I think they got the fireworks. Hot racing action. All the classes are back in action. And if you are looking for the biggest bang for your buck for the family, maybe this could be it.
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0: Committed to classic rock, 102.9 The Rattler, U2, Eric Slater in the mornings. Man, I gotta go. It's Friday, and I don't want to be at work. But Mighty Iris is coming in next. She's going to take care of you throughout the day. She's got your shot at getting on the pass list for Shark Beach. Plus, she's going to throw a couple burgers your way. We got a huge tribute coming your way. Van Halen and Tom Petty on August 22nd. Remember, if you are eligible to give blood, make sure you go by OBI.org. See, these two things kind of, they tie together because we've got this great blood drive coming up. Harley Heroes. Don't miss out on Harley Heroes. If you are one of the first 40 people to donate that day, you are going to get a free pair of tickets to this incredible tribute. Iris has got your shot to win. She's throwing in the burgers. Dirty Dave in at 3. He's going to hit you with a bump. And, of course, take you into the weekend commercial free with the early work release. You guys have a great weekend. Hopefully I'm going to see you out there at Route 66 Motor Speedway, and definitely back here bright and early in the AM on Monday.
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Dude, I'm working for the weekend. It's 102.9 The Rattler. It's Mighty Iris. Hi. I am. It's kind of a bummer, but not really. I mean, I'm always down to make extra money if I can, but I'm filling in for a coworker. So, yeah, it's going to be hot. I think it's an outdoor thing, and I hate working the weekends. Here's Boston. Good morning.

Hey, what's happening, classic rockers? Eric Slater, 1029 The Rattler. And look at that. We've got another big week. Route 66 Motor Speedway this Saturday night. It is kids' night. Kids are in free. 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All the classes are back in action. 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I'll see you back here bright and early in the a.m. with all the details.

0: Ah, the man of the nooner. That's what I heard. I heard it from a friend. Tom Petty right there. It's 102.9 The Rattler. I mean, you know, obviously that's Tom Petty. But what you don't know, maybe you do, is that I have passes to see a tribute to Tom Petty and Van Halen. Yes, a double dose. They call it a double tribute weekend at Shark Beach. I have your passes and passes for burgers. 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

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Hi, it's Mighty Iris. Right? Mac and cheese instead of MTV? That'd be a good Weird Al parody. Write that down. Someone do it. I want my mac and cheese. 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Here's Dire Straits.

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0: fun fact, rockstar birthday today. You know who's 68 years young? Bruce Dickinson of Iron Maiden. Yeah, so make sure if you know him, tell him Iris said hi and wish him a happy birthday. Give him a kiss on the lips.
1: 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It's Dirty Day from 102.9 The Rattler, and I have two words for you caffeine junkies. Coffee beans. 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All right, that was 44 words.
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1029 The Rattler. Guess what I got for you next hour? It's Mighty Iris. I got your Nooner. I got your Nooner right here. You can't see where I'm pointing, but I have passes to see the next double tribute at Shark Beach. A tribute to Tom Petty and a tribute to this band right here, Van Halen. Ow! I can't yell into the mic because it'll make you go deaf. That's August 22nd, and I have passes for burgers. Listen next hour for your chance to win.

Hey, what's happening, classic rockers? Eric Slater, 1029 The Rattler. And look at that. We've got another big week. 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

I love that song. It's 102.9 The Rattler. It's Mighty Iris. I can't remember if I've ever sang that karaoke, though, before. Or this one, for that matter. Why am I craving karaoke right now? I shouldn't. I can't go out. I can't. I'm still on antibiotics. But I have a follow-up doctor's appointment on Tuesday. I'm looking forward to that because my ear is still itching. Here's Don Henley. Happy Friday.

0: 1029 The Rattler. Hit us up on Facebook. We teamed up with Access Community Credit Union for a back-to-school post. 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And then tell your parents, tell local businesses to step in and help. Let's clear the list for back to school.
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Text me. It's 1029 The Rattler. It's your Nooner giveaway. How sexy. A double tribute weekend at Shark Beach on the 22nd. A tribute to Van Halen and Tom Petty. And I have burger passes for you as well. Text me your first and last name to 806-350-1029. I'm a burger fiend. A beast, if you will. And that's my burden. Here's Rolling Stones.

0: I'm still not over my ice cream obsession this week. I don't know what's wrong with me. It's 102.9 The Rattler. It's Mighty Iris. But I'm glad I can open up to you and confide in you and stuff like that. I've seriously been Googling pictures of sundaes because I want to go to the store and buy the whipped cream and the cherries and whatever else you throw on a really good sundae because I haven't had one like that since I was a kid.
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I'm hungry. What's for lunch? It's 102.9 The Rattler. It's Mighty Iris. I'm craving barbecue, but I'll probably get that after work. Yeah, because I've been eating light all week, and that's probably why I go home and want to pig out during the weekends. Yeah, not a great habit to do. Here's Ozzy.

0: You want to know a fun fact about Guns N' Roses? It's 1029 The Rattler. On yesterday's date, baby, August 6, 1988, the number one album was Appetite for Destruction, and it stayed number one for 4 whole weeks. Mm-hmm. Pretty cool, huh?
1: Hey, Classic Rock Begins. It's Dirty Dave from 1029 The Rattler, and I have two words for you caffeine junkies. Coffee beans. 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I'm sending you to see my personal dealer, Coffee Lady, over at Coffee Beans for a fat sack of coffee. All right, that was 44 words.
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Do we have these Keurig machines, right, for our coffees, little coffee pods in our break room? It's 102.9 The Rattler. It's Mighty Iris. And I'll be hit with nostalgia from the way it smells when you brew the donut flavor ones, just the regular one, before you add any creamer to it, when it comes out, that smell. It reminds me of that cereal with the frog, the Smack'ems, or I think that's what it's called, Smack'ems. I have to look that up. It's such a 90s, 80s cereal. But now I want to go to the grocery store and get myself a box. Yeah, because of the way the coffee smells. Those would get soggy so quick, but they were really good. They should have made them crunchier. Here's Bad Company.

Hey, what's happening, Classic Rockers? Eric Slater, 1029 The Rattler. And look at that. We've got another big week. Route 66 Motor Speedway this Saturday night. It is kids' night. Kids are in free. Plus free hot dogs, fireworks. 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And every single day this week, I'm giving you a shot to win free tickets. You know, for the grown-ups. Hey, speaking of free tickets, the next big double tribute coming your way at Shark Beach. August 22nd, the one I'm waiting for, Van Halen and Tom Petty. 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If you want to win them, you hang with Iris at noon. Hey, we need your help. 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I'll see you back here bright and early in the a.m. with all the details.

0: Spend Your Nooners with me. It's Mighty Iris. It's 102.9 The Rattler. Because I have your passes for a Van Halen tribute right there. A tribute to Van Halen and Tom Petty is going down at Shark Beach August 22nd. So listen with me all week at noon for your chance to win those tickets, plus burger passes.
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Speaking of the devil, it's 1029 The Rattler. Ricky Rocket's birthday's tomorrow. Yes, the drummer of Poison right there. He'll be 65 years young tomorrow. What a sexy age. You have him on social media, tell him Iris says, hey, want to make out? Here's AC/DC, happy Friday. Okay, I'll stop.

0: I hope you'll join us on the 15th. It's 1029 The Rattler, teaming up with Tripp's Harley Davidson and Coffee Memorial Blood Center for Harley's Heroes. 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

It's 102.9 The Rattler. It's Mighty Iris. I was reading something about a hot sauce festival or something like that, and they had these Reaper challenges, like an eating challenges. I would never touch a pepper that had the word Reaper in it. But I imagine, you know, I think of Blue Oyster Cult when I hear that. But no, I'm more of a mild kind of gal. I like the mild stuff. Buffalo is as hot as I will do. Yeah, here's Blue Oyster Cult.

Hey, what's happening, Classic Rockers? Eric Slater, 1029 The Rattler. And look at that. We've got another big week. Route 66 Motor Speedway this Saturday night. It is kids' night. 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And every single day this week, I'm giving you a shot to win free tickets. You know, for the grown-ups. Hey, speaking of free tickets, the next big double tribute coming your way at Shark Beach. 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If you want to win them, you hang with Iris at noon. Hey, we need your help. 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I'll see you back here bright and early in the a.m. with all the details.

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Yo, yo, yo. It's 102.9 The Rattler. It's Mighty Iris. Staying in this weekend. I'm going to be lame, except for what I have to do tomorrow. I work 11 to 1, so I have to get up by 10 a.m., and that means I can't go out tonight. So don't try and twist my arm, because then I'll do it and I'll regret it. It's 102.9 The Rattler. Here

0: It's Friday, and Dirty Dave's got some presents for you starting next hour. It's 102.9 The Rattler. He's got your afternoon bump. That's a $15 gift certificate from Coffee Beans. He's also got your early work release, because it's been a long week, okay, for some of you. It went by fast for me. But yeah, that's at 420, an hour of commercial-free rock brought to you by your friends at Jimmy John's. Have a safe weekend, guys.
1: 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All right, that was 44 words.
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You are listening to 102.9 The Rattler. Because you got good taste, baby. I got good taste in coffee. And I'm going to share with you here a little bit. The afternoon bump is coming up where we visit Coffee Lady over at Coffee Bean. She's right here on Olson Boulevard. It's the first stoplight after Westard. And she's got the finest coffee beans you are ever going to experience. That's a weird thing to say, but it's really good coffee. You're going to have to trust me.

0: 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Van Halen, Tom Petty tributes going on. 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I, Dirty Dave, have your free coffee. We're going to do the afternoon bump just minutes away.
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My name is Dirty Dave. What's your name? So nice to meet you. I feel like Mr. Rogers right now. Coming up, we've got the early work release. 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

Hey, what's happening weekend? Eric Slater, 1029 The Rattler, inviting you out to one of the biggest race nights of the season. This Saturday night at the legendary Route 66 Motor Speedway, it is Kids Night. Kids 12 and under are free. They've got a ton of bicycle giveaways, free hot dogs, firework display, all classes are back in action, and we're going to be out there broadcasting live looking for you. Hopefully, we'll see you out at Route 66 and back here bright and early in the AM on Monday. The Harley Heroes Blood Drive is coming your way August 15th. We've got more tickets for the Van Halen Tom Petty tribute at Shark Beach, and I will have all your details.

0: 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Hey, it's Dirty Dave. Stop. All right, on our Facebook page, we got a thing that basically says, help teachers. 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On the way next, we've got the early work release, 1 hour of classic rock, commercial-free, all brought to you by Jimmy John's. 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Next.
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It's the early work release. My name is Dirty Dave. I got a great story. This happened in Taiwan at an IKEA. A couple went in there to buy a bed, and then they tested it out. What did they do in that bed? I can't really tell you because I didn't read the rest of the story. And I don't even care because I know what I'm thinking they did. And I hope that's what they did. And if they didn't do that, I'm going to be really disappointed. So that's the only part of the story you're getting. It's the early work release on 102.9 The Rattler. Deal with it.

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I am Dirty Dave. 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You know who it's brought to you by? Jimmy John's. Yeah, you guessed it. Best bread in the business.

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That song got me so charged in high school. It's Quiet Riot on 102.9 The Rattler. I am Dirty Dave. Time for a Dirty Dave's Dumbass Holiday today. Oh, man, no, this is not a dumbass. This is a holiday. We need to take your hat off and show some respect here. It's Purple Heart Day.

Hey, what's happening weekend? Eric Slater, 1029 The Rattler, inviting you out to one of the biggest race nights of the season. This Saturday night at the legendary Route 66 Motor Speedway, it is Kids Night. 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They've got a ton

of bicycle giveaways, free hot dogs, firework display. All classes are back in action, and we're going to be out there broadcasting live looking for you. Hopefully, we'll see you out at Route 66 and back here bright and early in the AM on Monday. The Harley Heroes Blood Drive is coming your way August 15th. We've got more tickets for the Van Halen Tom Petty tribute at Shark Beach, and I will have all your details.

0: I am Dirty Dave. 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You've been listening to the early work release every weekday afternoon at about 4:20. We slap together about an hour's worth of music. Not one commercial in there. It's all brought to you by Jimmy John's. Thank you, Jimmy, for your yummy sandwiches and hour of classic rock. 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

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It's 102.9 The Rattler. Hi there, I'm Dirty Day. Let's do another dumbass holiday. Today is Professional Speakers Day. Now, technically I'm a professional speaker, but I'm not sure if that's what they mean. I don't know if they mean people talking or the professional speakers I've got hanging up here in the studio. These JBLs are professional. They're studio monitors. So I don't know if the holiday is for me or the speakers. So I guess I'm a

0: Classic Rock 1029, The Rattler. It's Dirty Dave here. Got some wild stuff happening tomorrow night at Route 66 Motor Speedway. It is kids' night. Everyone who comes in gets a free kid. Okay, that's probably not what it is. But I do know they're letting kids in under 12 for absolutely free. They're going to feed them some hot dogs, shoot some fireworks off for them, plus some more giveaways. All classes are going to be racing tomorrow night. It's one of the biggest nights of the year, and it happens tomorrow night. Slater's been giving away tickets to that all week, because you know why? That's just the...
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Classic Rock 102.9, The Rattler. It's Dirty Dave here. The dumbass holidays today are kind of lacking. The first one was not dumbass at all. It was Purple Heart Day. That's very, we should handle that respectfully. And of course, I dropped the ball on that one. But we do have one more. It's Beach Party Day, which is kind of dumbass because we're in Amarillo.

0: Classic Rock 1029 The Rattler. It's Friday. It's late. I'm getting weird. I should play some more classic rock. You want some Skynyrd? 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

See that? I told you Skinner was coming. Actually, Tom requested that, so there you go, Tom. You know you can text me, right? 806-350-1029. You want to hear a song? You want to hear a stupid story about me? Or want to win some coffee right around 3:30? That's how we do the afternoon bump. I make you text me some keyword. I think today's keyword was... it's probably Coffee Lady or something like that. We love Coffee Lady over at Coffee Beans. You want some coffee beans, that's where you go. You want a cup of coffee? Make it yourself with those coffee beans.

0: 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I am Dirty Dave. I moved out when I was 17 or 18. Disappeared for a few years. Came back to visit my parents. Long, blonde, curly hair. Dad's like, dude, looks like a lady. He left a boy and came back a woman. That's me. Also got my ears pierced, which was not cool to a dude born in the 40s. It's the weekend. Yeah, I'm going to leave, but I'll come back. I'm going to be back here Tuesday at around 3 o'clock, sometime around 3:30. I'm going to do the afternoon bump. We're going to give you some of the best coffee you've ever had from Coffee Beans. It's a little shop here on Olson Boulevard, owned by Coffee Lady. That's her real name, I promise. And they sell coffee beans. You want a cup of coffee? No, no, no. You get the beans there, and you make it yourself. This is the best coffee you're ever going to have. That's why I do it. We also got the early work release every weekday afternoon, 421 hour music, commercial free, Jimmy John's flipping. I can't talk.
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